The late and great Warren Zevon with Werewolves of London on Steve Gorman Rocks from his Excitable Boy album. Warren Zevon, Hall of Famer at long last, a great, great songwriter, a great performer. The kind of guy that other songwriters love and revere. You could say almost worship Warren Zevon. So many songwriters that have had huge careers will say, oh yeah, but Warren Zevon's as good as it gets. Don't take my word for it. Go check out some of Warren's music. I love Werewolves of London, but there are so many other songs. I'm sure Warren never looked down his nose at that one giant hit he had, but surely somewhere in the back of his mind, he's like, really? That's the one? The goofy song about werewolves?

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The coffee's always on.

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0: KX92, it's Robert Palmer, 5:55, 5 minutes away from 6. Into the newsroom on this Tuesday morning, Mark Anthony is here with our first local and regional update. Mark, good morning to you.
1: Yeah, thank you, Michael. First of all, in news, law enforcement is offering a $25,000 reward for information that could lead to answers in an unsolved missing person case in Wadena. The reward is funded through Spotlight on Crime. It was announced during a press conference yesterday. The case involves 23-year-old Carla Anderson, who disappeared 39 years ago in Wadena. Officials hope the reward will generate new leads. By the way, she was last seen back on November 13th, way back in 1987, at the Greenwood apartment complex in Wadena. If you know anything about the case, you're asked to contact the Wadena Police Department or the BCA. And GasBuddy says that average gas prices have fallen.

KX92. It's the Real Estate by Joe, classic rock and roll morning show. Well, there's a competitive eating contest coming up. Does it involve you-know-who? Would you be surprised? We'll tell you about it in just a bit here. Cheap Trick for the KX92 New Rock feature. This is 12 Gates.

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Cheap Trick, the track 12 Gates. It's a KX 92 new rock feature. As always, we come through with the best new music from the legends of classic rock. Those new rock features, we'll just keep them coming all day long for you. On the way next, we'll hear from Cream.

0: Wax 92. Great to be with you on this Tuesday morning. It's 7:23, and let's put out the last call for the birthday club. 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Do that now. The birthday club is coming up next.
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It came out back in 1987. 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All right, back in time we go on this day in history. David Bowie put out one great album on this day in 1972, the album The Rise and Fall of Ziggy Stardust and the Spiders from Mars. Suffragette City, the big hit single off that album. As detailed in the made-for-TV movie Brian song back in the early 1970s that you may recall, Chicago Bears player Brian Piccolo passed away as his best friend Bears running back Gale Sayers was right by his side. That happened on this day in 1970. Bob Dylan recorded his now classic hit song, Like a Rolling Stone. That was 61 years ago today, 1970.

0: 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Good morning, it's 8:10. I'm Michael Wright. By the way, we missed a birthday on the Birthday Club. We apologize profusely. Happy birthday going out to Pablo, I believe it's Succio, S-U-C-C-I-O. Probably not, though. Sorry, Pablo, my Norwegian is not all that great. He works out at Northside Collision, so happy birthday to you, sir. We got a great lineup on the way this hour. That includes some Led Zeppelin. Van Halen is coming up, too.
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Yeah. 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

That was Aerosmith's contribution to the Sgt. Pepper movie Come Together on KX92. And this is a new rock feature from Foreigner. It's called Fool If You Love Him. 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